0: ever get tired of watching bad things happen to people? That's crazy.
1: 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Radio Escapade. Votre radio locale.

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You feeling all right? 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

young kids on ginseng who end up in Sing Sing on charges of drinking in knowledge. I'm from a planet just past the funk belt and 4 miles before Saturn's ring, where artists shut up and take notes on blessed days when microphones choose to sing, and our porn shops sell headphones and voice rings and maybe even mic cords if you like that faster pace, or if you want to be alone, ain't no shame. Our people turn up the beat, then turn off the lights and find a quiet spot to sit alone and master tape. Oops, there goes my id all over the face. Our business is this, making art. This beat is a bop gun, soldier. Now pull it.

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Are you a slave to your desires or the master of your dreams? And as we walk,

0: 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The people who want to do violence will do the violence with or without a wall, with a little more difficulty or less difficulty.
1: It is time to make peace in every land.

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hour and the destroying of rock music directed specifically against children through the videos that were portrayed, and working specifically through these individuals for whom we call forth the judgment of the sacred fire in this hour before the throne of

0: the world's best known figures and faces, and one that most of us know least about.
1: Do you know who Haile Selassie is?

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0: 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I was as tender as a rose. She was as...
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1: 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Aye, aye, aye!